night. And Peace Frog, there's the Doors. I've got my very own Peace Frog at home. He sits on my nightstand. Keeps me safe. Big Sugar's after Aerosmith. This is Come Together. Classic rock at night.

0: Classic Rock at Night, Digging a Hole, and Big Sugar, Happy Friday. Another day, another Guinness World Record holder. 23-year-old German YouTuber jumped out of a plane to break the Guinness World Record for the fastest time to solve a Rubik's Cube. Why? I don't know. However, he's known as Tuleco on YouTube. A tool, for sure. He solved the Rubik's Cube in 23.3 seconds before his parachute opened over South Africa. And just when you thought you were adventurous.
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9: 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Niagara three-day weather.
10: A few clouds tonight, fog patches with a low of 4. Saturday, a mix of sun and cloud, a chance of showers late in the afternoon with the risk of a thunderstorm, a high of 16. Sunday, a mix of sun and cloud, a high of 13. And Monday, a mix of sun and cloud with a high of 12.
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1: Hope you're having a wonderful Mother's Day weekend. 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We need your help with something. Don't miss this just after 8:30. And we'll fire up Niagara's local news, traffic, and weather.
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Pelham Art Festival is on Meridian Community Center in beautiful Font Hill. 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There's, of course, Giant FM live on location Sunday. So we're there Saturday 10 till 5, Sunday 10 till 4. 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Ozzy Osbourne, Crazy Train. 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

0: classic rock at night with the Black Keys and Howlin' for You. Happy Friday. So I've got a 16-year-old now who is looking to drive. She has passed all of her written tests and her online exam, now has to do the road test. That was always the hard part because you had to parallel park. And that was always the make it or break it for you on the driving test. But funny that you find out that women take 20 seconds longer than men to parallel park. 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

classic rock at night. You can't stop a good thing. Rolling Stones still rolling. They're releasing their 25th album called Foreign Tongues on July 10th. And everybody's on this record. Steve Winwood, Robert Smith, Red Hot Chili Peppers drummer Chad Smith, and Paul McCartney. Yeah, just to name a few, joining the Stones on their 25th record. It's called Foreign Tongues, due out July 10th. You might want to get your copy.

0: classic rock at night with Clumsy. Our Lady Peace for a Friday night. Looking for some peace of mind? Well, so is Ted Danson. Yeah, actor Ted Danson says that a recent health scare forced him to adopt healthier habits, like meditating twice a day with his wife. Also emphasizing a more mindful outlook on life. Sounds easy. Also sounds easy if you have millions and millions in the bank.
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9: A few clouds tonight, fog patches with a low of 4. Saturday, a mix of sun and cloud, a chance of showers late in the afternoon with the risk of a thunderstorm, a high of 16. Sunday, a mix of sun and cloud, a high of 13. And Monday, a mix of sun and cloud with a high of 12.
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0: 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Mornings with Darlene and Brian. Two local voices you know and love.
1: Hope you're having a wonderful Mother's Day weekend. 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Also on Monday, a very special call to action. We need your help with something. 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And we'll fire up Niagara's local news, traffic, and weather.
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Not sure where gas prices are going to go, but they're up and down like a roller coaster right now. Your bet is as good as mine. We should start doing this betting on gas prices. Maybe win free gas if you're right. We'll get some cake to you after Van Halen. The Cradle will rock. It's Classic Rock 91.7 Giant FM.

0: classic rock at night with Cake in short skirt, long jacket. Cake on a Friday night, that sounds good. Speaking of food, an online foodie is claiming you can keep your toast from getting soggy if you stand it up after it's been toasted. You stand two pieces up against each other like a tent. This will let the toast breathe, just like your fine wine. You don't want a soggy toast. Yeah, hard enough to get through life without soggy toast.
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11: A few clouds tonight. Fog patches with a low of 4. Saturday, mix of sun and cloud. A chance of showers late in the afternoon with the risk of a thunderstorm. A high of 16. Sunday, a mix of sun and cloud. A high of 13. And Monday, a mix of sun and cloud with a high of 12.
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1: Hope you're having a wonderful Mother's Day weekend. 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We need your help with something. 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And we'll fire up Niagara's local news, traffic, and weather.
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0: 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Niagara three-day weather.
4: A few clouds tonight, fog patches with a low of 4. Saturday, mix of sun and cloud, a chance of showers late in the afternoon with the risk of a thunderstorm, a high of 16. Sunday, a mix of sun and cloud, a high of 13. And Monday, a mix of sun and cloud with a high of 12.
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1: 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And we'll fire up Niagara's local news, traffic, and weather.
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game. You know what I'm talking about. 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
10: 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Niagara three-day weather.
11: Mainly cloudy today with a chance of showers or a thunderstorm late this afternoon. The high will be 16, 11 near Lake Erie. Tonight remains mainly cloudy with a chance of showers or a thunderstorm this evening. Clearing overnight though with a low of 5. Tomorrow sunny with a high of 15, and Monday a mix of sun and cloud with a high of 12.
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1: Mainly cloudy with a chance of showers this afternoon. Good morning, I'm Jeremy Hall. Your Niagara three-day weather details coming up. A 36-year-old Welland man is facing a first-degree murder charge after police responded to an ambulance assist call and found a woman dead inside the home Thursday afternoon. Officers were called to a residence near Prince Charles Drive and Thorold Road around 2 p.m. Police say Christopher Bobko was taken into custody and investigators believe the incident was isolated. Following talks in Ottawa with Prime Minister Mark Carney, Alberta Premier Danielle Smith says she's feeling far more optimistic about the chance of a new pipeline agreement. Smith told reporters her confidence improved after discussions on key disagreements. She says reaching a deal is especially important as some Albertans push for a referendum on separation from Canada. Ontario has tabled new legislation to deliver HST relief on eligible newly built homes. Buyers of homes valued at $1 million or less could receive the full 13% rebate, worth up to $130,000. Finance Minister Peter Bethlenfalvy says the plan is aimed at lowering costs, boosting housing construction, and keeping skilled trades workers employed. And tens of thousands of Canadians could receive compensation after Ottawa agreed to an $8.7 million settlement over a 2020 cyber breach. Hackers accessed personal information from federal government accounts, including CRA profiles, affecting more than 48,000 people. Investigators say stolen identities were later used to apply for COVID-19 emergency benefits, including CERB and student support payments. In sports, we start with NHL playoff action last night, where Montreal won 5-1 over Buffalo. Their series is tied at one game each. Over in the PWHL, Ottawa beat Boston 2-1, giving them a 2-1 lead in their semifinal series with a chance to advance to the finals tomorrow afternoon. And in women's pro basketball, the Toronto Tempo lost their inaugural game to Washington 68-65. Stay connected to your community. Visit GiantFM.com one, two, or three times a day for the latest breaking and local news. 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
0: 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Niagara three-day weather.
1: Mainly cloudy today with a chance of showers or a thunderstorm late this afternoon. The high will be 16, 11 near Lake Erie. Tonight remains mainly cloudy with a chance of showers or a thunderstorm this evening. Clearing overnight, though, with a low of 5. Tomorrow, sunny with a high of 15. And Monday, a mix of sun and cloud with a high of 12.
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1: Well, Apple is selling a new accessory called the iPhone Pocket.
2: Okay.
1: It's a knitted case for your iPhone with a strap that can be worn.
2: Knitted. Okay.
1: It's knitted. So, right. Baba or Nona.
2: Yeah.
1: You know, I'm surprised he never came up with this idea.
2: Yeah, no kidding. They could have made money back then.
1: Big bucks, too. $150 to $230, depending on if you want a short strap or a long strap.
2: Wow.
1: And it goes across you. You're going to look like Chewbacca with the bullets.
2: Wow.
1: Yeah.
2: Wow.
1: Yeah.
2: Now, that is something that I never would have thought would have gone for like $200.
1: Because putting the phone in your pocket is too much work. Now you have to display it with a knitted, crocheted...
2: Hang on. Have you ever put your phone in your pocket in your blue jeans and now you've got to reach down when you're sitting there and it's
1: or
2: like...
1: Or you sit on your phone.
2: Or you sit on your phone or something like that.
1: Maybe these guys have a point.
2: Yeah, maybe.
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0: 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Niagara 3-day weather.
11: Mainly cloudy today with a chance of showers or a thunderstorm late this afternoon. The high will be 16, 11 near Lake Erie. Tonight remains mainly cloudy with a chance of showers or a thunderstorm this evening. Clearing overnight though with a low of 5. Tomorrow sunny with a high of 15. And Monday a mix of sun and cloud with a high of 12.
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0: listen to the best of Giant Mornings with Darlene and Brian. It's basically productive, right? 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
1: I think the two best home crowds in the NHL playoffs this year. So I think it's going to be a loud series. And two teams that are pretty evenly matched. Only 3 points separated them this year. They each won two games in the head-to-head matchup. And they both scored 13 goals in those games.
2: And this is why you got to win as many games to get that home ice advantage. This could be the tipping scale for the Buffalo Sabres. But when it comes to Ménage et Trois, don't forget Darlene went out early.
1: Ménage et Puck.
2: Very
1: different. It was bound to happen eventually.
2: You're right. Ménage et Puck. Is the weekend here already? I don't know. Ménage et Puck. I don't know if I can continue now. Oh, brother. Bucket of cold water for this announcer, please.
1: That's funny.
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2: When I walked in this morning, you know we have that tray? 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
2: And there's like goodies in there. There's like little packs of oatmeal and tea. You know what's in there this morning? 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
2: Now there's two packs of sugar cubes. Just straight up sugar cubes. I haven't even seen a pack of sugar cubes since the 80s.
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1: Mainly cloudy with a chance of showers this afternoon. Good morning, I'm Jeremy Hull. Your Niagara three-day weather details coming up. Newly released U.S. government files on so-called UAPs, once known as UFOs, are drawing worldwide attention. The release includes decades of documents, videos, and investigative reports from federal agencies. President Donald Trump says the move promotes transparency, but some critics argue it's being used to shift focus away from political and economic issues facing the administration. Federal health officials say the overall risk from a new hantavirus strain is low, despite several possible Canadian exposures linked to a cruise ship outbreak. Dr. Jose Reimer says hantaviruses are spread through rodents and can sometimes infect humans. Three people connected to the outbreak are isolating at home, while investigations continue in Ontario and Alberta. Thousands of Canadians are receiving letters from Canada Post warning that home mail delivery will eventually be replaced by community mailboxes. The Postal Service says the shift is part of a long-term modernization strategy designed to make operations more financially sustainable. Canada Post plans to convert nearly 4 million addresses, with some changes starting as early as late next year. And the Pelham Art Festival returns this weekend to the Meridian Community Center in Font Hill. Now in its 39th year, the volunteer-run event features more than 90 juried and youth artists showcasing original artwork in a variety of mediums. Since 1985, the festival has raised more than $500,000, supporting local libraries, student scholarships, and art initiatives. In sports, we start with NHL playoff action last night, where Montreal won 5-1 over Buffalo. Their series is tied at one game each. Over in the PWHL, Ottawa beat Boston 2-1, giving them a 2-1 lead in their semifinal series, with a chance to advance to the finals tomorrow afternoon. And in women's pro basketball, the Toronto Tempo lost their inaugural game to Washington 68-65. Stay connected to your community. 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
0: 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Niagara three-day weather.
1: Mainly cloudy today with a chance of showers or a thunderstorm late this afternoon. The high will be 16, 11 near Lake Erie. Tonight remains mainly cloudy with a chance of showers or a thunderstorm this evening. Clearing overnight, though, with a low of 5. Tomorrow, sunny with a high of 15. And Monday, a mix of sun and cloud with a high of 12.
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2: Have you seen the signs?
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0: 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Niagara 3-day weather.
4: Mainly cloudy today with a chance of showers or a thunderstorm late this afternoon. The high will be 16, 11 near Lake Erie. Tonight remains mainly cloudy with a chance of showers or a thunderstorm this evening. Clearing overnight though with a low of 5. Tomorrow sunny with a high of 15. And Monday a mix of sun and cloud with a high of 12.
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1: Last time you had your hands on a Rubik's Cube. It's been a million years for me. Well, it was invented in 1974 by a Hungarian architect, Erno Rubik. And there's more than 43 quintillion possible combinations, but any cube can still be solved in 20 moves or less by the right algorithm. Now, a 23-year-old German YouTuber has added another bizarre achievement to cube history.
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0: said it couldn't get any better. 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
1: So after a big meal, you know, a lot of people go outside for the fart walk.
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2: 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I mean, yeah, I don't know here.
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0: Mainly cloudy with a chance of showers this afternoon. Good morning, I'm Jeremy Hull. Your Niagara three-day weather details coming up. A 36-year-old Welland man is facing a first-degree murder charge after police responded to an ambulance assist call and found a woman dead inside the home Thursday afternoon. Officers were called to a residence near Prince Charles Drive and Thorold Road around 2 p.m. Police say Christopher Bobko was taken into custody and investigators believe the incident was isolated. Following talks in Ottawa with Prime Minister Mark Carney, Alberta Premier Danielle Smith says she's feeling far more optimistic about the chance of a new pipeline agreement. Smith told reporters her confidence improved after discussions on key disagreements. She says reaching a deal is especially important as some Albertans push for a referendum on separation from Canada. Ontario has tabled new legislation to deliver HST relief on eligible newly built homes. Buyers of homes valued at $1 million or less could receive the full 13% rebate, worth up to $130,000. Finance Minister Peter Bethlen-Falvey says the plan is aimed at lowering costs, boosting housing construction, and keeping skilled trades workers employed. And tens of thousands of Canadians could receive compensation after Ottawa agreed to an $8.7 million settlement over a 2020 cyber breach. Hackers accessed personal information from federal government accounts, including CRA profiles, affecting more than 48,000 people. Investigators say stolen identities were later used to apply for COVID-19 emergency benefits, including CERB and student support payments. In sports, we start with NHL playoff action last night, where Montreal won 5-1 over Buffalo. Their series is tied at one game each. Over in the PWHL, Ottawa beat Boston 2-1, giving them a 2-1 lead in their semifinal series, with a chance to advance to the finals tomorrow afternoon. And in women's pro basketball, the Toronto Tempo lost their inaugural game to Washington 68-65. Stay connected to your community. Visit giantfm.com one, two, or three times a day for the latest breaking and local news. 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
3: 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Niagara three-day weather.
0: Mainly cloudy today with a chance of showers or a thunderstorm late this afternoon. The high will be 16, 11 near Lake Erie. Tonight remains mainly cloudy with a chance of showers or a thunderstorm this evening. Clearing overnight, though, with a low of 5. Tomorrow, sunny with a high of 15. And Monday, a mix of sun and cloud with a high of 12.
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0: yourself with the best of Giant Mornings with Darlene and Brian. It's like leftovers, but somehow still fresh. 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
1: This is so cool. Kawartha Dairy, and they make some tasty ice cream.
2: Yeah.
1: They have launched a new ice cream flavor called the Tragically Chip.
2: I love it.
1: I do too.
2: It's so simple from a marketing standpoint because it's a Canadian company. They're from Peterborough, Kawarthas. And obviously the Hip might be the most Canadian band of all time.
1: The Tragically Chip.
2: Yeah.
1: So does this sound good to you? The flavors, maple whiskey ice cream with dark chocolate chunks and a black cherry ripple.
2: And I'm looking here at the actual jar for it, and it's made in Bob Cajun, which is, you know, so tragically hip of them.
1: I love that.
2: That's amazing.
1: There's a charitable spin, too. A portion of sales going to the Breakfast Club of Canada to support kids and their breakfast programs. And I guess they're going to put this in grocery freezers ahead of Canada Day.
2: I can't wait. I'm gonna buy way too much of it, but it's for a good cause, right? That'll be my reason.
1: Yeah, no, the Tragically Chip. Well, Ben and Jerry's, I mean, the Cherry Garcia, that's always popular.
2: The Tonight Dough, that's one I usually get
1: the
2: when
1: Tonight
2: I see it.
1: The Tonight Dough.
2: Yep, I get that at 7-Eleven when I see it. But, I mean, if I could support Canadian ice cream, I absolutely will.
1: If Giant FM had an ice cream flavor, I guess we'd have to do a hodgepodge of everything. What's your favorite?
2: Oh, man, I do like... maple was up there, so this was kind of perfect for me.
1: Maple walnut.
2: Maple walnut would be good.
1: Please don't say tiger, although
2: no.
1: My text line's going to blow up because we've been through this before. Giant listeners love their orange and black ice cream for some reason.
2: Yeah, it's not for me. But even like cookie dough is so good. I love cookie dough ice cream.
1: Yes, cookie dough. Yeah. But I'm looking forward to the Tragically Chip. That's going to be delish.
3: 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Sometimes it's between practice and the ride home.
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0: 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Niagara 3-day weather.
13: Mainly cloudy today with a chance of showers or a thunderstorm late this afternoon. The high will be 16, 11 near Lake Erie. Tonight remains mainly cloudy with a chance of showers or a thunderstorm this evening. Clearing overnight, though, with a low of 5. Tomorrow, sunny with a high of 15. And Monday, a mix of sun and cloud with a high of 12.
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0: They say laughter burns calories. So technically, the best of Giant Mornings with Darlene and Brian is a workout. 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
1: I was away and I heard you and Brian talking about our NHL Ménage à Puck battle.
2: Yeah.
1: You're calling it Ménage à Trois?
2: I was not.
1: What's going on?
2: Mr. Brian Solomon had a slip of the tongue, and yeah, he called it the wrong thing, and I picked up on it immediately. And in my head, I was like, I can let this slide and hope nobody notices. Or I could call him out on it and make sure everybody knows.
1: That's true. No funny business here at Giant, but we do have our NHL big dealio going out. Now, my Oilers are out.
2: Yes.
1: And so my punishment was to wear one of your wrestling belts out in public. And I did that last week. And some say, Dart, that wasn't a punishment. But yes, it was, because we went to Free Food Friday to the Canadian Tire in Welland. You should see the looks that I got when I walked in. Like, they didn't even, like, say anything. They just looked at me. Hi, how are you? Like, nothing was up.
2: And I think it's different than in years past, because I remember the first year you guys did this, you had to sing the anthem at a Jackfish game.
1: Yeah.
2: That's like 2 minutes of embarrassment. Like, you're singing the anthem, then that's it. You had to wear this thing all day out in public.
1: And this whole, it's real. It's like a blinged out wrestling belt. And the funny, like, no one said, Dar, what's wrong with you? They acted like nothing was wrong, which made it worse, because they're looking at me like there is something seriously wrong with this woman. I just kept saying that my pants were loose. Now, it's getting interesting with the Sabres and the Habs.
2: Yeah, they're playing each other, obviously. I'm a Habs fan, so I took the Habs in the playoffs, and Brian, with his Leafs not in it, he took the Sabres, being the next closest thing here to Niagara. Game one went to the Sabres 4-2. They kind of came out and punched Montreal in the mouth. Like, that's...
1: Shall I be buying a bikini for whom?
2: I don't know if they make bikinis this big.
1: Ah! Brad says on the Facebook page, the loser has to do the show in a bikini in a pool, but I don't think we want to have water and wires. So I'm thinking the loser may be outside of the Welland studio in a turtle pool in a bikini.
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1: Now, my question for five things you need to know. Shoppers noticing some closures of what at some winners' locations? And Henry got it right. Washrooms. People are noticing, you know, when you go into a winner, some of the washrooms are like, sorry, can't use them. I don't know why my husband's bowels clank every time, we go shopping, and it's embarrassing because he's like, I'll be right back. And I'm like, I can't shop here anymore. So maybe find another spot outside of winners, okay?
0: Yes. Friday, the one day we all pretend to be productive. But hey, we're making it worth your while with 91.7 Giant FM's Free Food Friday.
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1: Mainly cloudy with a chance of showers this afternoon. Good morning, I'm Jeremy Hall. Your Niagara three-day weather details coming up. Newly released U.S. government files on so-called UAPs, once known as UFOs, are drawing worldwide attention. The release includes decades of documents, videos, and investigative reports from federal agencies. President Donald Trump says the move promotes transparency, but some critics argue it's being used to shift focus away from political and economic issues facing the administration. Federal health officials say the overall risk from a new hantavirus strain is low, despite several possible Canadian exposures linked to a cruise ship outbreak. Dr. Jose Reimer says hantaviruses are spread through rodents and can sometimes infect humans. Three people connected to the outbreak are isolating at home, while investigations continue in Ontario and Alberta. Thousands of Canadians are receiving letters from Canada Post warning that home mail delivery will eventually be replaced by community mailboxes. The Postal Service says the shift is part of a long-term modernization strategy designed to make operations more financially sustainable. Canada Post plans to convert nearly 4 million addresses, with some changes starting as early as late next year. And the Pelham Art Festival returns this weekend to the Meridian Community Center in Font Hill. Now in its 39th year, the volunteer-run event features more than 90 juried and youth artists showcasing original artwork in a variety of mediums. Since 1985, the festival has raised more than $500,000, supporting local libraries, student scholarships, and art initiatives. In sports, we start with NHL playoff action last night, where Montreal won 5-1 over Buffalo. Their series is tied at one game each. Over in the PWHL, Ottawa beat Boston 2-1, giving them a 2-1 lead in their semifinal series, with a chance to advance to the finals tomorrow afternoon. And in women's pro basketball, the Toronto Tempo lost their inaugural game to Washington 68-65. Stay connected to your community. 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
0: 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Niagara three-day weather.
1: Mainly cloudy today with a chance of showers or a thunderstorm late this afternoon. The high will be 16, 11 near Lake Erie. Tonight remains mainly cloudy with a chance of showers or a thunderstorm this evening. Clearing overnight, though, with a low of 5. Tomorrow, sunny with a high of 15. And Monday, a mix of sun and cloud with a high of 12.
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I'm Al Joynes. 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

0: favorites, classic rock, 91.7 Giant FM, and Junkhouse Shine. 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I got a forecast coming up for you. The Pelham Art Festival is on Mother's Day weekend. 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
1: 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Niagara three-day weather.
0: Mainly cloudy today with those gusty winds and chance of showers late this afternoon with a risk of a thunderstorm. High of 16, cooler near Lake Erie with a high of only 11. A Mainly cloudy with a good chance of showers this evening with a risk of a thunderstorm. Clearing overnight, a low of plus 5. Sunny for Mother's Day with a high of 15. And Monday, a sun cloud mix and a high of 12.
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1: 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The parts are right here for you at Rona Plus Niagara Falls, 7959 McLeod Road. 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

ladies, are you all set for baseball season? There's a used equipment sale in St. Catharines I want to tell you about in about 9 minutes. In the meantime, here's Judas Priest. You got another thing coming. Niagara's Classic Rock, 91.7 Giant FM.

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1: 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We need your help with something. 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And we'll fire up Niagara's local news, traffic, and weather.
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0: 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Let it ride. Randy Backman and Burton Cummings getting set to take the Guess Who out on tour once again right across this fine country of ours in a couple of weeks. Well, ladies, if you're playing baseball this year, St. Catharines Ladies Softball Used Equipment Sale is on. 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
1: Mainly cloudy with a chance of showers this afternoon. Good morning, I'm Jeremy Hall. Your Niagara three-day weather details coming up. A 36-year-old Welland man is facing a first-degree murder charge after police responded to an ambulance assist call and found a woman dead inside the home Thursday afternoon. Officers were called to a residence near Prince Charles Drive and Thorold Road around 2 p.m. Police say Christopher Bobko was taken into custody and investigators believe the incident was isolated. Following talks in Ottawa with Prime Minister Mark Carney, Alberta Premier Danielle Smith says she's feeling far more optimistic about the chance of a new pipeline agreement. Smith told reporters her confidence improved after discussions on key disagreements. She says reaching a deal is especially important as some Albertans push for a referendum on separation from Canada. Ontario has tabled new legislation to deliver HST relief on eligible newly built homes. Buyers of homes valued at $1 million or less could receive the full 13% rebate, worth up to $130,000. Finance Minister Peter Bethlenfalvy says the plan is aimed at lowering costs, boosting housing construction, and keeping skilled trades workers employed. And tens of thousands of Canadians could receive compensation after Ottawa agreed to an $8.7 million settlement over a 2020 cyber breach. Hackers accessed personal information from federal government accounts, including CRA profiles, affecting more than 48,000 people. Investigators say stolen identities were later used to apply for COVID-19 emergency benefits, including CERB and student support payments. In sports, we start with NHL playoff action last night, where Montreal won 5-1 over Buffalo. Their series is tied at one game each. Over in the PWHL, Ottawa beat Boston 2-1, giving them a 2-1 lead in their semifinal series, with a chance to advance to the finals tomorrow afternoon. And in women's pro basketball, the Toronto Tempo lost their inaugural game to Washington 68-65. Stay connected to your community. Visit GiantFM.com one, two, or three times a day for the latest breaking and local news. 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
0: 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Niagara three-day weather.
1: Mainly cloudy today with a chance of showers or a thunderstorm late this afternoon. The high will be 16, 11 near Lake Erie. Tonight remains mainly cloudy with a chance of showers or a thunderstorm this evening. Clearing overnight, though, with a low of 5. Tomorrow, sunny with a high of 15. And Monday, a mix of sun and cloud with a high of 12.
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1: 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Niagara three-day weather.
0: Mainly cloudy, gusty winds, and a chance of showers late this afternoon with a risk of a thunderstorm. High of 16, cooler near Lake Erie with a high of only 11. Mainly cloudy with a good chance of showers this evening with a risk of a thunderstorm. Clearing overnight, low of plus 5. Sunny for Mother's Day with a high of 15. And for Monday, a sun-cloud mix and a high of 12.
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1: 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The MNP prize wheel is here for you. 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

The 2026 Welland Jackfish Fan Fest is on today. I'm going to tell you all about it in about 7 minutes. Here's Queen, Another One Bites the Dust. 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
1: 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We need your help with something. 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And we'll fire up Niagara's local news, traffic, and weather.
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0: 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That is Trooper and General Hand Grenade. Well, the 2026 Welland Jackfish Fan Fest is back today. Bigger and better than ever at Welland Stadium between 2 and 4 this afternoon. Yes, it is free. 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Starts at 2 this afternoon, and it's a free event. 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
1: A mix of sun and cloud with a chance of showers. Good afternoon, I'm Jeremy Hull. Your Niagara three-day weather details are coming up. Newly released U.S. government files on so-called UAPs, once known as UFOs, are drawing worldwide attention. The release includes decades of documents, videos, and investigative reports from federal agencies. President Donald Trump says the move promotes transparency, but some critics argue it's being used to shift focus away from political and economic issues facing the administration. Federal health officials say the overall risk from a new hantavirus strain is low, despite several possible Canadian exposures linked to a cruise ship outbreak. Dr. Jose Reimer says hantaviruses are spread through rodents and can sometimes infect humans. Three people connected to the outbreak are isolating at home, while investigations continue in Ontario and Alberta. Thousands of Canadians are receiving letters from Canada Post warning that home mail delivery will eventually be replaced by community mailboxes. The Postal Service says the shift is part of a long-term modernization strategy designed to make operations more financially sustainable. Canada Post plans to convert nearly 4 million addresses, with some changes starting as early as late next year. And the Pelham Art Festival returns this weekend to the Meridian Community Center in Font Hill. Now in its 39th year, the volunteer-run event features more than 90 juried and youth artists showcasing original artwork in a variety of mediums. Since 1985, the festival has raised more than $500,000 supporting local libraries, student scholarships, and art initiatives. In sports, we start with NHL playoff action last night, where Montreal won 5-1 over Buffalo. Their series is tied at one game each. Over in the PWHL, Ottawa beat Boston 2-1, giving them a 2-1 lead in their semifinal series, with a chance to advance to the finals tomorrow afternoon. And in women's pro basketball, the Toronto Tempo lost their inaugural game to Washington 68-65. Stay connected to your community. 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
0: 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Niagara three-day weather.
1: A mix of sun and cloud with a chance of showers late this afternoon. There is a risk of a thunderstorm as well. The high will be 16, except along the lake where it will only reach 11. Mainly cloudy tonight with a chance of showers this evening and a risk of a thunderstorm. Clearing overnight, though, with a low of 5. Tomorrow will be sunny with a high of 15. And Monday will be sunny again, high of 9.
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Darlene's School of Rock, 4 o'clock this afternoon. The lesson, the Matriarch's Mixtape. Celebrating Mother's Day the only way we know how, loud, slightly unhinged, and with questionable emotional stability. Skip brunch, smash the tea set, cue the power chords, Mother's Madness, and the riffs that raised you. A little family chaos, perfect. Let it rattle the china. Darlene's School of Rock this afternoon at 4. Here's Pink Floyd. From the Dark Side of the Moon, this is Money. 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

0: tell me it was a coming to number two. Yeah, that's why it doesn't come up on 311.
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0: 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Those are the headstones, When Something Stands for Nothing. 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
1: 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Niagara three-day weather.
0: Mainly cloudy with gusty winds and a chance of showers late this afternoon with a risk of a thunderstorm. High of 16, cooler near Lake Erie with a high of only 11. Mainly cloudy with a good chance of showers this evening with a risk of a thunderstorm. Clearing overnight, low plus 5. Then sunny for Mother's Day with a high of 15. Monday, a sun cloud mix and high of 12.
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Angus Young talks about lengthy breaks in between records and tours. They just want to get it right. He's going to talk about that in about 11 minutes. Dirty Deeds Done Dirt Cheap. 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
1: Hope you're having a wonderful Mother's Day weekend. 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We need your help with something. Don't miss this just after 8:30. And we'll fire up Niagara's local news, traffic, and weather.
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0: 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And AC/DC, Dirty Deeds Done Dirt Cheap. Angus talking about lengthy breaks in between the records and the tours.
1: And you want everyone to, you know, to be ready to go. But when we actually had everything together, you know, all the songs and everything, you know, it was pretty much, as soon as we got in the studio, it was pretty quick. It was 6 weeks, wasn't it?
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1: 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It wasn't a lengthy process. You know? I know it's a bit of time in between.
0: Angus Young talking about lengthy breaks in between tours and records. I'm Al Joynes. 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
1: 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Niagara 3-day weather.
0: Continuing with those clouds and gusty winds this afternoon. Chance of showers later with a risk of a thunderstorm. High of 16, but cooler near Lake Erie with a high of only 11. Mainly cloudy with a good chance of showers this evening with a risk of a thunderstorm. Clearing overnight, low plus 5. Then sunny for Mother's Day with a high of 15. And Monday, a sun cloud mix and a high of 12.
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Some huge concerts coming to Toronto's Rogers Stadium this summer, including Guns N' Roses, August 5th, Public Enemy opening the show. 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
1: 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We need your help with something. 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

0: Niagara's Classic Rock, 91.7 Giant FM, and David Bowie. That's called Modern Love. Well, still time to head over to Welland Stadium. 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

0: Niagara's Classic Rock 91.7 Giant FM, and that is Little Bones and the Tragically Hip. Well, Darlene School of Rock this weekend, today beginning at 4, The Lesson, The Matriarch's Mixtape. Celebrating Mother's Day the only way we know how, loud, slightly unhinged, and with questionable emotional stability. 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Little Family Chaos, perfect. Let it rattle the china. 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
9: 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Niagara 3-day weather.
0: Continuing cloudy this afternoon with those gusty winds. Chance of showers later with a risk of a thunderstorm. High of 16, cooler near Lake Erie with a high of only 11. Mainly cloudy with a good chance of showers this evening with a risk of a thunderstorm. Clearing overnight, low plus 5. Sunny for Mother's Day with a high of 15. And for Monday, sun cloud mix and a high of 12.
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0: Mainly cloudy with a good chance of showers this evening and a risk of a thunderstorm. Clearing overnight, low plus 5. Sunny for Mother's Day with a high of 15. And for Monday, a sun cloud mix with a high of 12.
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1: Hope you're having a wonderful Mother's Day weekend. 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We need your help with something. Don't miss this just after 8:30. And we'll fire up Niagara's local news, traffic, and weather.
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0: 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That is Europe and the Final Countdown. I'm Al Joynes. Well, that does it for me today. I'm back tomorrow at noon. Darlene's School of Rock coming right up. The lesson, the Matriarchs mixtape. We're celebrating Mother's Day the only way we know how. Loud, slightly unhinged, and with questionable emotional stability. Skip brunch, smash the tea set, cue the power chords, Mother's Madness, and the riffs that raised you, a little family chaos. Perfect. Let it rattle the china. Darlene's School of Rock, coming right up at 4.
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School of Rock. She's the headmistress of mayhem and your guide through the loudest, dirtiest, and coolest corners of rock and roll. There's no passing without raising some hell. Welcome. Class is now in session.

class rockers, pull up an easy chair because it's family time. We're cranking up your next lesson. It's called the Matriarch's Mixtape. In honor of Mother's Day weekend, we're going to celebrate that special woman who carried you for 9 months only for you to grow up and play drums in her basement at 2 a.m. But we're also shining the light on the exes who still haunt your credit card. Basically, we're celebrating the entire feminine spectrum of chaos. So coming up this hour, a lesson why spending your last 40 cents to beg a mother for 3 minutes of her daughter's time earns you a permanent creeper badge. A song about a lady, she's kind of like spicy ramen. Ooh, she's hot and she's tempting and she's going to give you heartburn. So let's open to page one of the mixtape. It's a track Steven Tyler loved so much, he tattooed it on his arm before the guys even had a record deal. Not the whole name, because his arm's a little scrawny. It just says, Ma Kin. We're kicking off the Matriarch's Mixtape, Aerosmith, Mama Kin, on Darlene's School of Rock.

0: Roger Waters complaining about his mother. There's Pink Floyd on Darlene's School of Rock. It's Mother's Day weekend. We're saluting the moms, the caregivers, and all the ladies who actually keep the planet spinning while the rest of us, we just make noise. The Rolling Stones recorded this track to highlight the 1960s craze of housewives relying on Valium just to get through the day. The song peaked at number 8 on the Billboard Hot 100 in 1966, right as the pharmaceutical industry was hitting its stride. Keith Richards spent the session fighting a temperamental fuzz box. This is a cool pedal, like a floor wedge, that you stomp on to shred a clean signal into a buzzing-sounding cheap sitar. And just like Mama's cheap vinyl go-go boots, still kind of groovy. It's the Matriarchs mixtape, The Rolling Stones' Mother's Little Helper on Darlene's School of Rock.
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0: the Matriarchs mixtape on Darlene School of Rock. There's Deep Purple, Woman from Tokyo. A tribute to Japan, recorded in Frankfurt, Germany. The band was so burnt out they couldn't even stay in Tokyo long enough to finish the track. Kind of a Rolling Stones connection here, too. The track was recorded in the Rolling Stones mobile studio truck while the band members were barely on speaking terms. They weren't singing about one specific honey. They were personifying the entire city of Tokyo as a thank you to their massive Japanese fan base. Coming up next, as we celebrate Mother's Day weekend, you ever go to a bush party, you come back, Mama looks you in the face and said, I told you so? Song about that next on Darlene School of Rock.
1: 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Go socialize or avoid people entirely. Completely up to you. Darlene School of Rock will be right back. Niagara's Classic Rock, 91.7 Giant FM.
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1: 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Niagara three-day weather.
13: Mainly cloudy tonight with a chance of showers this evening and a risk of a thunderstorm. Clearing overnight, though, with a low of 5. Tomorrow will be sunny with a high of 15. And Monday will be sunny again, high of 9.
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My mother encouraged me to play with the Easy Bake Oven. Jerry's mom encouraged him to play guitar. There's Doucette. Mama let him play on Darlene's School of Rock. Your lesson today, the Matriarchs mixtape. And since we're deep into the lesson, it's clear that back in 1972, answering the landline without caller ID or the option to ghost, high-stakes gamble. Remember those days? This whole story is actually based on a true event where the songwriter called up his ex only to have the mother answer and say, "Move on there, brother. She's getting hitched to another guy." I don't know why he just didn't call collect. It's Sylvia's mother. Dr. Hook and the Medicine Show, Darlene's School of Rock.

0: If Sultans of Swing had a twin sister and drank too much Red Bull, this would be it. Lady Rider, it's Dire Straits on Darlene School of Rock. Your lesson today is the Matriarchs mixtape in celebration of Mother's Day weekend. I used to think that song was about Angela Lansbury just giving her on the typewriter in Murder, She Wrote. But the truth has an interesting twist. It was actually inspired by a famous British rabbi and a scholar who was on a 1970s talk show who looked exactly like Mark Knopfler's ex. Only this woman was articulate and sophisticated, proving that his ex was just a Polaroid that never quite developed. Let's keep it going with the Matriarchs mixtape. It's about, I guess, mama finding your nudie magazine and you're not happy about it. Stick around.
1: 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We'll be taking attendance on Darlene School of Rock. 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

School of Rock. She's the headmistress of mayhem and your guide through the loudest, dirtiest, and coolest corners of rock and roll. There's no passing without raising some hell. Welcome. Class is now in session.

All right, recess is over. Back to class, kiddos. Get nice and close. Milk and cookies down. Beer koozies up. It's the Matriarch's Mixtape. That is your lesson for today, celebrating Mother's Day weekend. Moms, the original roadies who carried the gear around for years, treat them good. There's a fine line between a Hallmark card and a Mommy Dearest wire hanger meltdown. Coming up this hour, we're going to head down south to meet a lady who was taught everything, and she has the cowbell to prove it. We're going to flip over the Matriarch's Mixtape now with this gem of a song. It's got a mushy title, but don't kid yourself. The Sinister Laugh from Phil Collins. It was a ripoff from the song The Message by Grandmaster Flash. It's about a young guy with a creepy obsession about aging prostitutes. It's Genesis. Mama on Darlene's School of Rock.

It's Darlene School of Rock with your lesson, Matriarchs Mixtape. Foxy Lady from Jimi Hendrix. Jimmy was really shy. He could barely even talk to chicks. Maybe that's why he was always biting his guitar. You got to get it out somehow. Moving on, these guys first called themselves Chocolate Hair. And then they quickly rebranded to avoid sounding like a bizarre hygiene issue. And they went with the name of a mountain in Colorado. Jerry Corbetta wrote this song about his girlfriend at the time. And it went to number three in the States. And before tariffs, it went to number one here in Canada. In 1970, when guitar heroes dominated rock, these guys stood out by making the organ the centerpiece, which helped them to define their identity. From the Matriarchs mixtape, it's Sugarloaf, Green-Eyed Lady on Darlene's School of Rock.

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0: from the Matriarchs mixtape, Mama, We're All Crazy Now. There's Quiet Riot on Darlene School of Rock. That's an old Slade track. And the late great singer Kevin DeBrow actually hated the idea of covering Slade. The band tried to sabotage the recording of that song, but it turned out to be a massive success. Kevin's brother, you ever watch Botched, that reality show? You know, there's surgeons trying to pretty up everybody's face. Dr. Terry DuBrow is Kevin's brother. And I remember an episode, he was like, I miss my brother so much, but he went out partying and he did what he wanted to do. What do you do in that case, man? You just gotta cherish the memories. But it makes me think, if Dr. Terry DuBrow is such a good surgeon, why are they wearing a Jason Voorhees mask on the cover of Metal Health? We're going to keep it going with the Matriarchs mixtape, with a band whose song sounds so much like CCR that John Fogerty tried to sue them. It's coming up.
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1: 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Niagara three-day weather.
16: Mainly cloudy tonight with a chance of showers this evening and a risk of a thunderstorm. Clearing overnight, though, with a low of 5. Tomorrow will be sunny with a high of 15. And Monday will be sunny again, high of 9.
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It's Darlene School of Rock with your lesson, The Matriarch's Mixtape. There's John Lennon with an apology to Yoko and all the ladies. Although I don't think that's about his first wife, Cynthia. Yeah, I don't think so. But if you think Christopher Walken needs more cowbell, during the recording session for this song, the late great bass player Felix Pappalardi was so obsessed with perfection that he forced the guys to play this over 30 times. They were tired. They just wanted to smash the cowbell, lay down this track, and get the heck out of the studio. Now, ironically, Felix was later shot and killed by his wife, Gail, who actually wrote some songs for the band, proving that behind every great guy is a gal ready to cancel his subscription. It's the Matriarch's Mixtape, Mountain, Mississippi Queen, on Darlene School of Rock.

Orleans School of Rock, where riffs are mandatory and quiet gets you put in indefinite detention. 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

0: Darlene, School of Rock, there's Poison, Your Mama Don't Dance. The original was by Loggins and Messina, a couple of guys that lasted 6 years despite hating each other, proving that sometimes even mama can't force a family to get along. So what did we learn from the lesson today, the Matriarchs mixtape? Well, rock stars might act tough, but no matter how many leather pants you own, you're never truly the boss of somebody who used to change your sheets after you pissed the bed. All right, see you in class next week. Be good.
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6: 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Niagara three-day weather.
7: Mainly cloudy tonight with a chance of showers this evening and a risk of a thunderstorm. Clearing overnight, though, with a low of 5. Tomorrow will be sunny with a high of 15, and Monday will be sunny again, high of 9.
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1: 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And we'll fire up Niagara's local news, traffic, and weather.
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town. About to check outside the game. And you know what I'm talking about. 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
0: 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Niagara three-day weather.
10: Mainly cloudy tonight with a chance of showers this evening and a risk of a thunderstorm. Clearing overnight, though, with a low of 5. Tomorrow will be sunny with a high of 15. And Monday will be sunny again, high of 9.
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1: Hope you're having a wonderful Mother's Day weekend. 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And we'll fire up Niagara's local news, traffic, and weather.
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